was the second movement from the Cello Concerto No. 3 by Carl Stamitz. We heard cellist Christian Bendel with the Prague Chamber Orchestra. And before that, we heard the second movement from the Sonata for Flute, Violin, and Fortepiano by Johann Christoph Friedrich Bach. Jean-Pierre Rampal performed on flute with Isaac Stern on violin and John Steele Ritter on the piano. That'll do it for today's Night Music. I'm Keenan Harmon. I hope you have a wonderful night. The music does continue with Ted Weiner and The Early Shift. 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

From a significant collection of compositions that Georg Philipp Telemann published under the heading Musique de Table, or a banquet music, Tafel music, we heard members of the Freiburg Baroque Orchestra featuring flutist Karl Kaiser on your Classical Companion Overnight, 89.9 WDAV and WDAV.org. Good morning. A pleasure as always to share your company. I'm Ted Weiner. He was a renowned German-born English pianist, Johann Baptist Cramer, known in England as John Cramer. Here is his set of variations on a theme from Mozart's The Magic Flute. At the fortepiano is Malcolm Bilson.

composed in 1983. That was the Concerto for Saxophone and Orchestra by Robert Ward, a Cleveland, Ohio native who served as chancellor of the North Carolina School of the Arts in Winston-Salem in the 1960s and 70s and later taught at Duke University. We heard saxophonist James Holick perform with the North Carolina Symphony Orchestra, led by Gerhard Zimmerman. 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Mostly cloudy today, chance for a shower with a high of 86. Tonight it'll stay cloudy, could see a thunderstorm, low 72. Some sunshine tomorrow, though. Maybe a thunderstorm pops up late in the day, and the high's going to be around 85.

That's The Overture to the Anonymous Lover, the one surviving opera by Joseph Bologne Chevalier de Saint-Georges. Written in 1780, it's the story of a wealthy young widow who resists suggestions that she fall in love again after a cold marriage to her late husband, and she's been receiving gifts and love letters from an anonymous admirer. Who could it be? Jean Lamont led Tafel Music on Classical Public Radio, 89.9 WDAV, WDAV HD1 Davidson, and WDAV.org. Music from another opera is coming up in just a moment. Good morning, I'm Phil Vavra. Mostly cloudy today, chance for a shower with a high of 86. Clouds tonight, chance for a thunderstorm with a low of 72, and tomorrow we'll see some sunshine, maybe a late-day thunderstorm and a high of 85. We'll hear from Gershwin and Handel this hour. It's Leonard Bernstein and the New York Philharmonic now with the Triumphal March from Giuseppe Verdi's 1871 masterpiece, Aida.

Christopher Hogwood leading the Academy of Ancient Music in that performance of the Concerto a Due Cori No. 3 in F by George Friedrich Handel on Classical Public Radio, 89.9 WDAV, where every weekday afternoon, Mylita Melton brings you a complete, uninterrupted masterpiece by a beloved composer. Chance for you to take a workday escape. It's the Midday Masterpiece, Monday through Friday at 2 p.m. Today, it'll be a work by Alexander Borodin on 89.9 FM, WDAV.org, and on the WDAV mobile app. We'll be hearing from Alexander Glazunov a little later this hour, and some familiar sounds here. In 1951, Charles Mackerras used melodies from a few Gilbert and Sullivan operettas to create his ballet Pineapple Pole. And this is the music from Scene 2. David Lloyd-Jones directs the Royal Liverpool Philharmonic Orchestra.

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I'm Phil Vavra. Great to spend some time with you again this morning. Rachel Stewart will slide on in here next. And this next hour begins with Chopin, his famous Rondo a la Krakowiak, performed by pianist Eldar Nabolson and the Warsaw Philharmonic Orchestra with Antoni Witt conducting. Have a great Wednesday.

the applause is for the Berlin Philharmonic, led by Claudio Abbado, that recorded in December of 1991, actually December 31st, Beethoven's Leonore Overture No. 3. Hope you enjoyed that music here on Classical Public Radio, 89.9 WDAV, WDAV HD1 Davidson, and WDAV.org. We have got music by Franz Schubert coming up and Edvard Grieg, but first we're going to slow down and have a little pause for reflection. This is something we do every weekday at this time. We listen to a beautiful piece of music and give ourselves a break from the day. This morning we're going to hear from the new 2-CD album from Voces 8 called 20, marking their ensemble's 20th anniversary. And this is something by the Norwegian composer Ola Jalo, who drew inspiration from Gregorian chant. This is called Where Charity and Love Are.

Marzio Conti led the Massimo Theatre Symphony Orchestra Palermo in music by Ottorino Respighi. That's called The Dance of the Tartar Archers, and it came from the ballet The Magic Pot. This is Classical Public Radio 89.9 WDAV, WDAV HD1 Davidson, and streaming online at WDAV.org. So good to have you listening this Wednesday afternoon. I'm Mylita Melton. Well, no matter what you've got on your mind right at the moment, let me urge you just to stop and take a refreshing break with a gorgeous piece of music. It's time for this afternoon's musical pause for reflection. This afternoon's music is by Stephen Sametz. It's called Not Heat Flames Up and Consumes. The text is by Walt Whitman, and it comes from the song cycle We Two. This comes from a brand new CD from the male choral ensemble Cantus called The Secret Letter. The CD weaves choral music with the text of historical letters written by Oscar Wilde, Walt Whitman, Emily Dickinson, and Marcus Aurelius.

The Orpheus Chamber Orchestra featuring violinist Gil Shaham for a violin concerto by Fritz Kreisler on Classical Public Radio. Now let's go to Mexico City via the music of Aaron Copland and his El Salón México. There's a great story that goes with this piece of music, and it involves a friendship between two very different composers. That's Aaron Copland and Mexican composer and conductor Carlos Chavez, who encouraged Copland to visit Mexico and took him to a lively dance hall called El Salón México. The club reportedly had three rooms, one for well-dressed patrons, one for workers wearing shoes, and one for barefoot dancers. Copland transformed Mexican folk melodies into this exuberant orchestral portrait. This is Leonard Bernstein leading the New York Philharmonic.